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It's the voice inside your speaker box, LaTangela Faye, ready to sing and dance the night away. So turn me up a little bit. 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

0: 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Where you want to go? I got Tony on the way, Bruno Mars on the way, and not just musically. You know, he's coming to the Caesar Superdome, so I might even have your chance to get those tickets because you deserve it. Keep it locked right where you have it. 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

0: Big Easy, 102.9, New Orleans' best mix of R&B. October London with that silent treatment. He's always giving us some old school vibes with a new flair. Oh, I love me some October London. I got Teddy Swims and Giveon on the way. Ice Cube with It Was a Good Day. And it really was. It was a long day, but it's been a long week. It's been a long year. But it's good. It's good. We're collecting those moments to memories. Collecting some smiles along the way. And we got a banging soundtrack to get us through the rest of it. So keep it locked right here with Big Easy 102.9.
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Big Easy, 102.9, New Orleans' best mix of R&B. On the way, we're going to keep it rolling with your request. You're the DJ tonight. I'm just assisting you. I'm going to hit the play button. I see we got Arrested Development on the way for Steph. Eric Bellinger is on the way for Lee. And here you go. Tiara wanted to hear some Donnell Jones with Big Easy, 102.9.

0: Big Easy, 102.9, New Orleans' best mix of R&B. Eric Bellinger with that cry in front of you. Sir, who hurt you? When you get these artists giving you lyrics and melodies and start flipping through the pages of their musical journals, I'm like, do tell. That sounds like a remix in the making. I do have Kim on the way, as well as your chance to win $2,000. Could that $2,000 come in handy? Because I know I want it. I really and truly do. So I'm logging on right now. 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

A lot of people have touched the industry in many ways. And Michael Jackson, not only was he the king of pop, but he had a great ear for people and developing talent. 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

0: 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Jill Scott with that Don't Play. Her new project, To Whom It May Concern. Jill to the Scott. Put a miss on that because we're going to handle her accordingly. Because she is bodying folks with this project. Like, oh yeah, you've been waiting for her to come back? Well, here she is. Next, they're coming up. Outkast, The Way You Move. And Mariah the Scientist from her album, Hearts Sold Separately. That Burning Blue, I was still running the charts, and I got you covered with Big Easy 102.9. 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

0: 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Lucky day with Nowhere Fast. And sometimes you just gotta say it, Nowhere Fast. Slow motion, but slow and steady. That's where we are. Every week, I'm dropping new episodes, the LaTangela Show podcast. If you hadn't caught up with the seasons yet, I would love for you to join the conversation. This week, we're chopping it up with NFL Hall of Famer Marshall Faulk. You know, this is his first season as the new head football coach for the Southern University football. Now, Jaguar Nation, you already know what's about to be all the way up. Eyes are watching, ears are ringing, and it's about that time for us to turn the heat up. Also got our girl Tammy Roman. She's in the hot seat on the tan line. She has a new project. She'll be unrolling that thing Tuesday with MTV. You think you know, you have no idea. Those Bonnie Chronicles ain't got nothing on her and these cameras and your cheating spouse. Oh, it's all the thrills, and we're going to talk about it. The LaTangela Show podcast. See who's in the seat next. And if you would like to be a guest, all you have to do is submit your information at LaTangela.com. 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
1: Hey, we tapping in with another couple on Dayfield. Yeah. Trying to get a big date win, man. And we know times can get a little bit challenging. So let's talk about the brokest thing that you've ever done. 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

0: 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Stokely needs love. How about you? T.I. is on the way with that Let 'Em Know, as well as Neo giving us a sip of that champagne life. 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I just want to know that it's there in case I want to get up and move around a little extra. And you can do whatever you want with it once you win it. It's yours. 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
3: 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It was a beautiful day. 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

0: Big Easy, 102.9, New Orleans' best mix of R&B. Beyonce with that morning dew donk. I really appreciate the fact that you allow me the opportunity to be a part of the soundtrack of your day. You hit me up, you slide in my DMs, at LaTangela Faye. You let me know where you're listening from. You definitely let me know what you're trying to hear. And for those special occasions, you know, it's always great to know that we can help you celebrate your birthday, help you celebrate that milestone, whatever it is you got going on. We want to know. It's a family affair, so hit me up. I got Raheem Devon on the way with The Pleasure Would Be Mine. 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

0: such a crazy feeling, though. I don't want to get too attached, but I feel like I already am. 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

0: Big Easy, 102.9, New Orleans' best mix of R&B. I'ma keep all of the hits rolling for you. Money Long with that richest. Jasmine Sullivan is gonna enter the chat to remind you to pick up your feelings. I won't forget, my girl dropped that. And I was like, Jasmine be on one. She'll go from busting the windows out your car to pick up your feelings. I'll be like, what's she going through? And who we need to find you some. We're going to have to do a collective screening of whomsoever else is in her life. Because Jasmine, we love the songs. We really do. We do. But she be giving us some Mary vibes. Like, when she happy, we don't really be listening. But boy, when she bring that pain, we be all in. I just want some happiness for my girl. That's it. Keep it locked right here with Big Easy 102.9.
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1: Hey, we tapping in with another couple on date field. 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So let's talk about the brokest thing that you've ever done. 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

0: right, let me stop everything. Good morning, Didi in the morning. We got to get into what Keri Hilson said about basketball players and some of these women dating her.
1: Miss Keri,
0: she's changing the whole perspective. We got to get into it now. Here we go.
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0: First, we got to talk about Shaq. I guess so. Shaq is talking about the NBA and what it's like today. Is that right?
1: Yeah, my man Shaquille O'Neal, man. You know, he's not really a big fan of this today's NBA. Mm-hmm. He wanted to try to make this NBA.

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0: best mix of R&B, Big Easy, 102.9. Hey, good morning. It's Dee Dee in the morning. Looking for Trey G right now to find out what's trending with Trey.
1: Hey, I feel like I ain't had some big back news in a little minute, man. Yeah.
2: You know what?
0: Crispy
2: right.
0: Chicken.
1: All right.
0: Lady.
1: We don't need it.
0: Okay, fine.
1: We don't need it. And big back news for today, though, Chick-fil-A. They are bringing in some chicken and waffles nationwide.
2: I saw that.
1: Did you see this?
2: I saw that. I'm going to try it, too.
1: Yeah, they said that they're bringing in a new menu item, chicken and waffles nationwide, all day sandwiches plus a s'mores milkshake and frosted coffee. So I don't really get the excitement with Chick-fil-A, but a lot of people love it.
0: I do. I like
2: do you?
0: But I don't know about the chicken and waffle. Boy, let me just say something. Chicken and waffles for years was just an underground thing that we ate.
1: Yeah. Yeah.
0: Right? It was what we ate. Yeah. And we always say we going to L.A. to Roscoe's Chicken and Waffles to have us some. And now America done discovered. I told you, pretty soon America is going to be eating everything soul food like.
1: Now it's mainstream, ain't it?
0: Mm-hmm.
1: They love our rhythm but hate our blues.
0: Yeah, pretty soon neck bones going to be on the menu soon.
1: Not neck bone, turkey necks.
0: Turkey necks. You're going to go to a steakhouse. You be like, I want a steak and some neck bones.
1: Yeah, and I want it smothered.
0: It's about to happen, y'all. Get ready.
2: Yeah.
0: All right. Hey, listen, coming up, we got the five things you need to know to start your day. It's Dee Dee in the morning.

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0: It's Dee Dee in the Morning on Big Easy 102.9. It's Dee Dee in the Morning. Yep, it's all about date fail. We have Camille. Camille's on the phone, you guys. And so Camille says she went on a date with a guy named Reg. They met at a sports bar, right? You said a sports bar, Camille. Y'all went to another sports bar on your first date, pretty much, right?
1: Yeah, that's right.
0: Yeah, because you guys met at a sports bar, so that wasn't the first date. The first date, you guys go to another sports bar. You said you had a great time. Something happened where all of a sudden he didn't call you back. So we're going to call and we're going to find out what happened on that date. Be quiet now, okay, when we call. All right,
1: okay.
0: All right, here we go.
2: Hello?
0: Hi, is Reg there?
2: Hello, who's this?
0: Hello, Reg. Hello. Oh, Reg got a voice.
3: Don't you know?
0: A deep voice. Hey, Reg, it's the radio station. Dee Dee in the Morning, Trey G and comedian J.J. Williamson. How you doing?
2: All is good. Did I want some tickets or something?
0: No, no, not at all. Yeah, no. Actually, we needed to call you about a date you were on. Yeah, we do something on our show. We try to do like these updates on dates and stuff, and you're the guy we wanted to update on. You went on a date with a girl named Camille, and we just want to know how it went.
2: Camille.
0: Mm.
2: Yeah. She was cool, man. She had a cool vibe, but it was kind of weird.
0: Why?
2: A little bit. Cause like we met at a sports bar. I thought that was cool, so we went to another sports bar, and she was like she rowdy and whatnot. But I thought that was just, cause you know we were watching the game, but she. But, like, she kept getting into it with, like, the people around her. And I was like, I like competitiveness and, you know, arguing and whatnot. But then she kept calling people folk, like, people that was rooting for the Latin players and stuff. I was like, oh, man.
0: Oh, she would call them woke.
2: She kind of, yeah.
0: Okay.
2: Yeah. And, you know, I was like, whatever, because she thick. She, like, softball thick.
3: Now, hold on. Was she the pitcher or the catcher?
2: She, like, a catcher. Like,
0: yes. All right. Go ahead. So she's softball thick, so you kind of like that.
2: Yeah. You know, as the date progressed, I think the liquor got to her, and she started showing, you know, who she really was.
3: Is.
2: Yeah.
0: And who I'm she really like, was what? What did you think she, who was she really then?
2: I mean, I like a blonde hair, blue eyed lady, but this was extreme because she started like.
0: Don't tell me she seemed like a
4: bleach blonde, bad built butch body.
0: What you saying there, sir?
2: Yeah, I'm saying she was nice. She was nice, but she started complimenting me, telling me how manly I was and all this. Mm-hmm. But she kept calling everybody else snowflakes, and I'm like, yo, you blonde hair, blue eyes. This is kind of wild. This kind of. I felt kind of fetishized.
0: She's more Republican, you're more Democrat?
2: I mean, when I walked into her car, she had a Let's Go Brandon.
0: Okay, there it is. Yes. Yeah, she likes you because she probably thinks y'all could have some beautiful babies, huh?
1: Right.
0: She's here. Oh, there she is.
1: I'm
0: she's coming
1: so confused.
0: In.
1: Uh-oh. I am so confused. Oh, you know, I thought you were a real man, but you're just like, you're a snowflake. Oh. Now I know the truth, and you're over here trying to dog me out because you're assuming I vote red or I do vote red. What does it matter?
2: The only thing I'm assuming is that you were there for January 6th. Like,
1: are you f-ing kidding me? Oh my god.
0: Okay,
1: Reg, I thought we were better than that. You know what?
2: Hey,
1: okay, bye, snowflake.
2: I should have known.
1: Fake snowflake.
0: Oh,
1: it's okay.
0: Wow. Okay.
1: Now I know.
0: Hey, listen. So I would pay for you guys to go out on a second date. You got to tell me, would you guys like to go on a second date? I mean, I'll pay for it. What
1: no.
0: do you think about it? Well, no, Camille,
1: no,
0: you wanted
1: you.
0: To. No? All right. Mm-hmm. Reg, you don't want to go out with her anymore?
2: I mean, what's the budget?
0: I like it. But we'll pay for everything on the date, whatever you need. We got about $150 we got for y'all to go on a date. But she's saying no. You don't want to now, Camille?
1: No.
0: Okay.
1: I'll hard pass on that.
0: Wow. Said a hard pass.
3: Hard pass. Okay.
0: All right. Well, I tried
2: hard
0: it.
2: Pass.
0: She was looking for you. Listen, if either one of you guys go out on another date and you wanna get on our show, we'd love for you to be on. Okay. But thank you guys so much right now. Give it up for Camille and Reg. It's a date fail. It's Dee Dee.

0: He's checking out Dee Dee in the Morning on Big Easy 102.9. Good morning. It's Dee Dee in the Morning. And I got Trey G and comedian JJ Williamson with me. Guys, did y'all see this? Real quick, I got to talk about something. Did y'all see they said in Houston we got a problem in the school district in Houston?
1: So Houston, we have a problem?
0: Yes, we do. You're right, Trey. Houston.
1: Damn.
0: 4,000 teachers have reportedly quit Houston ISD.
1: Damn.
0: They said impacting classrooms across the district.
1: My God.
0: 4,000 teachers.
1: They're hiring social media stars to teach the kids.
2: To teach kids now,
1: because there's a whole controversy about one guy from social media by the name of Darius Cooks.
0: Mm-hmm.
1: He pretty much is a teacher down at HISD now, and they were like, he was scamming on IG, now he teaching kids.
0: Now he's teaching kids.
1: Sheesh.
0: They said some campuses have reportedly lost more than half of their teaching staff.
1: Oh, wow.
0: Yep. They said educators point to overwhelming workloads, excessive paperwork, burnout, limited planning time, and lack of support as the reasons why they're leaving. Yep, they're now looking for, listen at this, teachers want competitive pay, they want bonuses, and stronger behavior policies. I agree with that now. Looking at some of these videos, even kids.
2: Yeah.
0: And we're going to need some behavior
2: these
0: policies.
2: These teachers be getting fed up with this stuff, man.
0: Right.
2: You got to think, man, a lot of these teachers be young.
0: Mm-hmm.
2: You know, they still in the streets.
1: Yeah, sir.
2: They ain't finna tolerate a lot of this stuff from these kids.
0: I told y'all, a friend of mine told me, he said he taught for a little bit, and so he said he was in radio, and he said he taught school for a little bit, and he said he gave it up after he said he realized when the parents called and he was trying to tell the parents about the kids and the parents were like, look, that's your problem.
1: Uh-uh.
0: Told the teacher, that's your problem, not mine.
1: Uh-uh.
0: About their kid.
1: Yeah.
0: He said he was like, I'm out.
1: It's time for me to go and hang up my ruler.
0: Right, right. The parents believe it's the teacher's problem.
1: Time for me to hang up my ruler at this point, man. I wouldn't want to deal with that neither.
0: Me either.
2: I tried to be a substitute one day.
0: And
2: somebody threw something at me. I like, all right, I see you at 3 o'clock, player. I see you at 3.
0: You're like, meet me out back.
2: Meet you at your locker. I know where your locker is.
1: All right. It's going to wind up like Cat Williams did.
0: Damn.
1: Like,
0: damn. Now you're up by an eighth grader.
1: Ooh, boy, on the ground.
2: Hair everywhere.
0: No. All right. Hey, listen, coming up in the Hot Topics, y'all, we got to have a conversation about this, man. Young Miami is out here going against India Arie. This debate won't go away. That's on the way. It's Dee Dee in the Morning.
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5: 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Yeah.

0: morning. Hey, let me tell y'all something right now. Make sure you follow us. It's the weekend. Find out what we got going on all weekend long. I know, JJ, you're in Monroe, Louisiana.
1: I'm in Monroe, Louisiana at the Jack Howard Theater.
0: And how can people follow you?
1: Please follow your boy, the real JJ from the Sip. Two P's.
0: All right, Trey, how they follow you?
2: Yeah, you can tap in with me right now. A-Y-E underscore Trey G. That's A underscore Trey G Ski.
0: Let me do that right now. He said tap in with me right now.
2: Yeah. Tap in.
0: I mean, he's just at work and things. But listen, here's the deal. Hit me up. You can find me on all social media platforms at Dede, D-E-D-E in the morning. What's trending?
2: Your pinky messed up. So
0: shut up.
2: If y'all want to wish her well wishes, then tap in with Dede. What's trending right now, man? iPhones are trending. They say if you be getting tore up by AI images, AI videos and stuff like that, Apple is actually developing a software where it will tell you if the photo that you are looking at is AI or if it's an AI video.
0: Good.
2: I thought that was very good too, man, because y'all be getting fooled.
0: Yes, we do.
2: My God.
0: I get fooled all the time with them alien videos and things. alien pictures.
2: Yeah.
0: I just saw one. They said that they had an interview with an alien from 1967. You should have seen him. I looked at that, and then as I looked some more, I went, is this AI?
2: Yeah. I get fooled a lot by dog videos for whatever reason.
0: Oh, I do too. I love them dog videos where the person loves the dog.
2: Yeah.
0: And the dog be grabbing on their legs and things.
2: Until you see something that don't quite match up.
0: What do you mean? Like six fingers?
2: Yes.
1: Yeah.
2: Yes.
1: I saw one dog, man. It was so AI. He had a human hand. I'm like, come on now.
2: I was just going to say the dog got an Apple Watch on.
1: Right.
2: This ain't right. Hold on.
1: His ears pierced.
0: All right. Hey, listen, guys. Coming up, we got to talk about the brokest you've ever been. All right. We want to know what was the brokest thing you ever did to get by.

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0: 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Make sure you check him out, Big Easy 102.9. All right, listen, good morning. It's Didi in the morning. We were talking about this. Young Miami said the brokest thing she ever did was have sex on a mattress on the floor.
1: Damn.
0: Yeah. I mean, it was just a mattress on the floor. It didn't even have, like, no nothing frame. Up under it, no frame, no nothing. It didn't even have a box spring under it. It was just a mattress on the floor.
1: You in them trenches?
0: Yeah, we got to thinking about what was the brokest thing you ever done in life. Deacon Juan, is this you?
2: Yes. Yeah, that's me.
0: All right, Deacon, what you got, the brokest thing you ever did?
2: Yeah, I had to work for food out of school back in 93. Me and my brother, cooking.
0: Hold on, Deacon. Right. I think Trey understood. Yeah. You speak Deacon?
1: Yeah. I definitely do. He said he had to work for food after school.
0: Oh.
1: Yeah. Damn money. Yeah. Just pay me in food.
2: That's what we did. Yeah.
0: All right. Thank you for that. I appreciate it. Thank you, Deacon Juan. Here is Will. Hey, Will. Brokest thing you ever did in life. Tell us.
3: The brokest thing I ever did, I went to the house and sold all my girlfriend wigs. Because I didn't have no money.
1: What you do with the wigs?
3: I went to different places and different people and sold them all to different girls.
0: Wait, hold on a second, Will. Will, you sold her wigs?
3: Yeah, I sold all the lace front 30 inches and everything. I was selling them for like $50. She paid about $200 or $300 for them.
0: No!
1: That's hard.
0: Now, Will, hold on. Now, I take it y'all didn't get back together. You weren't, like, tell me how that work out.
3: She was mad at me after that. She kind of left me after that.
0: Oh, I bet she did leave you, and you guys ain't cool to this day, I'm sure, because you sold her wigs.
3: Yeah, I sold all her wigs. Some good ones, too. She's happy with it.
0: Yeah.
1: Uh-huh. Now she's happy.
0: Yeah. Hold on. So
3: now she's happy mad at me now.
0: So, all right. Thank you.
1: Bro told her, too, after to the curb. Get your bald head tail on somewhere.
4: Come over here.
0: Okay, hold on. Here's Mike. Hey, Mike.
5: Yo, what's up?
0: Mike, come on. The brokest thing you ever did. What was it?
5: Get that electricity back on by climbing that pole.
1: Oh, no.
0: You did what?
1: You cut the electricity back on?
5: Yay.
0: Damn, how do you know how to do that, Mike?
1: Right.
0: Hell.
5: It ain't me. It's somebody else I know.
0: Wait a minute. You got a friend. So they cut your electricity off. You got a friend who climbed the pole to turn it back on?
5: Yes, ma'am.
1: Wow.
4: Do they still do that?
0: Right. Get ready to say, where he at?
1: We need to know them.
0: That's a business right there.
1: Yes.
0: Hey, we want to put him on our small business spotlight.
1: Shut up.
0: Where he at? Where's he at?
1: Damn, in his car.
5: I'll tell him.
0: Yeah. Stop. We may need him so now. Illegal, damn. Bro. All right. I don't know
5: if he's alive. He probably got shocked by death.
1: Stop.
4: Wait a minute. Somebody picked him off on the pole?
0: He said he got shocked by now.
1: Mike,
0: all right. Thank you very much for your call. We appreciate it. So this morning we're talking about the brokest thing you ever did. The brokest thing, all right?
1: Yo.
0: I told you mine was going into a restaurant and they had a happy hour and me and my sister would take the pizza that they had out during happy hour.
1: Thanks.
0: The free happy hour and take that pizza and wrap it up in a napkin and take it home.
1: That's all right.
0: JJ, you said what?
4: I ate food outside of a hotel room, man. The food they left on that tray.
0: Mm-hmm. Trey G?
1: I collected cans, and I went on a date at Jack in the Box one time with a girl.
0: That's right. And y'all shared the what?
1: We shared the fries. She got her own Jumbo Jack.
0: A Jumbo Jack.
1: Yes.
0: I'm surprised ain't nobody, because I did do this. Y'all didn't sell blood or plasma?
1: Yeah.
0: When you needed some money?
1: Nah. My iron low.
0: Oh, God.
1: Damn.
0: My iron low. They didn't want yours?
1: Yeah, I got low iron.
0: They were like, we don't want yours.
1: Yeah.
0: Okay. We're talking about the brokest you've ever been. You know you can remain anonymous, all right? Let us know how broke you were right now at 833. Talk to Didi.
4: That's 833-825-5233.
0: It's Didi in the morning.

0: in the morning on Big Easy 102.9. All right, it's Didi in the morning, and guess what? Young Miami came out talking about the brokest thing she ever did was have sex on a mattress.
1: All right, what's the brokest shit?
2: Probably on a mattress.
1: On a mattress?
2: Back on the floor.
1: Come on.
0: Okay, so it got us thinking, because we all were like, damn, ain't no box spring.
3: Ain't no headboard.
0: No headboard.
3: Ain't no frame.
0: No, nothing.
3: None of that.
4: No, not even a sheet.
0: Shut up. It was just a pissy mattress.
3: Boy. All right, now. She can't say all that. Pissy
0: okay,
3: mattress.
0: All right, you're right. All right, let's see what the brokest thing you ever did. Here is this Stevie?
5: Yes.
0: I love that name.
3: Stevie.
0: All right, what's the brokest thing you ever did?
5: Man, I had to get blood to take care of daycare bills.
3: Yeah.
0: Get that blood.
3: It'll get you right now sometimes. Yeah. You give enough.
0: How much you get for your blood?
5: I kept taking off on them. It started off at $200. Kept taking off on them because I was scared. So then they started giving me $50. I was man.
0: Oh, so how often would you go? You said they started giving you $50. You went, what, once a week?
5: No, twice.
3: Look, she said enough to get dizzy.
5: I know that's real.
0: You were giving up blood. $50. All right. Thank you, Stevie. I appreciate your call. Yeah.
3: Plasma too.
0: Good morning. I did plasma.
3: Plasma too?
0: Yeah. That one was too difficult. They take your blood, then take it, spin it, do something else, and then give it back to you.
3: It takes too long.
0: Yeah. It took too long to take my plasma.
3: It takes too long.
0: I did. I tried that too when I was broke. Gave up plasma. Mm. Hey, good morning. Who's this?
6: Good morning, this is MG.
0: Hey, MG.
3: MG.
6: Hey, good morning.
0: All right, so MG, we were talking about the brokest you've ever been. What was it? What did you do? And you went, damn, I'm broke.
6: So my mom had six kids, and she was a single parent. Mm-hmm. And we had to choose between a mayo, mustard, ketchup, or barbecue sandwich.
0: Not a mayo, mustard, or a barbecue sandwich?
3: Yeah.
6: Yes.
0: There was nothing else on it but just that.
3: Mayo.
6: That's it.
3: Barbecue sandwich. That sound intense. A barbecue sandwich?
0: Now, hold up.
6: Yeah. Barbecue sauce.
3: Hell no.
0: It brought me back. Hold on a second. It brought me back. Now, you done took me back to about. See, we didn't talk about how broke our parents were.
3: Thanks.
0: See, that was when my mama was broken. We had syrup sandwiches.
3: Syrup sandwiches?
0: Y'all know.
4: What? Come on, man.
0: Syrup sandwiches.
6: Yeah. Hell no. I remember syrup sandwiches.
0: Hey, what about this one? Did you ever have cinnamon toast? Where you go in there and you put some butter on some bread and put it in the oven with some cinnamon and some butter.
3: Wow, that sounds good.
0: And some sugar.
6: That sounds good. We couldn't afford that.
0: Oh, y'all couldn't afford that one?
3: Damn.
6: The worst
3: I done ever had was jelly sandwich.
0: Thank you. Just straight jelly?
3: Straight jelly. I ain't never had no syrup sandwich. You in them trenches.
0: Syrup sandwiches used to be it.
3: See? Deep.
0: Hold on. Our producer Breeze just walked in. You had a syrup sandwich?
4: Syrup sandwich, butter sandwich.
3: Butter sandwich?
4: You ain't never had butter?
3: Cholesterol through the roof.
4: Oh my God, you missing out.
3: Hell no.
4: Yeah, I done put some cookies in between a piece.
3: I know
4: of
3: you lying.
4: And folded it.
0: And what you thought you had cake?
4: Man, I like chip on
3: cake.
4: Chip
3: on.
0: All right, we appreciate all the calls this morning. Boy, we see that a lot of us been broke a few times.
4: Yeah, folks have been broke, man.
0: All right, listen, if you couldn't get through on the phone lines, you want to tell us your story, hit me up at Didi in the morning.
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0: Checking out Dee Dee in the Morning on Big Easy 102.9. All right. I love it. Good morning, Dee Dee in the Morning. Comedian J.J. Williamson over there with that bail this morning on this Friday. Also, there is Trey G. Yep. We got to take a look at our hot topics because it seems that there is a rapper that used AI to help him with a song. Have y'all heard about this?
1: Mm-hmm.
0: He used AI to help with a song. And so some of the folks in the music industry think it's tacky and horrible.
1: Mm.
0: We got to get into it right now. Here we go.
2: Let her cook.
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0: So the first thing we got to talk about first would be the mayor of New York City. Did you see what he was saying about the black vote? He said, you know what? Folks need to understand something. You know, the black vote, you ain't owed the black vote. He was talking to the Democratic Party. Take a listen.
4: Democrats at large are struggling with black voters right now.
5: The first step is a recognition that you have to earn people's support. Nobody owes you their support. The first question that was often asked of me when I was introducing myself in the mayoral primary was who? Because most New Yorkers had never heard of me. And yes, a lot of people talk about affordability. In the nation's most expensive city, right here in New York City, the median household wealth of a black family is less than $3,000. We have seen over the last few decades 200,000 black New Yorkers pushed out of this city. And so when you are coming up against that history, you also have to understand why people might be skeptical of someone saying that things could be different, because people have said it for quite a long time. People have not delivered it for almost that same period of time. And so now what I see as the opportunity of governing is the opportunity to earn that trust. And I never begrudge someone that they may not have it on day one. It's my job to earn it on day two, day three, and every day after that.
0: Man.
1: That's real.
0: That's your mayor of New York.
1: And I see why he was elected. Mm-hmm. I do love the way he talked.
0: Me too.
1: At the end of the day, though, it's just talk. You got to walk that walk, too, now.
0: But he is doing, they're saying that he has a great approval rating right now. People are liking what he's doing.
1: Okay. I give him that.
0: You know,
1: I give him
0: he's
1: that.
0: Being
1: yeah.
0: fair.
1: It seems like it.
0: Mm-hmm.
1: Yeah. Just keep that energy up, man.
0: Yep. But keep he's basically energy. Saying, guess what, Democrats? Black vote, we don't owe you nothing.
1: Facts.
0: So don't take it for granted.
1: It ain't inherited.
0: Right.
1: You know what I'm saying?
0: Yeah.
1: Yeah.
0: Stop taking it for granted.
1: Mm-hmm.
0: The other thing we got to talk about would have to be Doja Cat. So Doja Cat, they said, is mad at who? Tiger?
1: Yes. Yes. Because Tiger actually has an alter ego now. He released a whole album pretty much where a lot of the album is AI.
0: Mm-hmm.
1: Like he has, he wrote the songs. He wrote a lot of the songs. He did the lyrics. He did the singing and stuff like that on the album. But some of the instruments and some of the stuff on it is AI. Doja Cat basically was saying that he was a male genitalia for using AI in his new music.
6: Nobody asked me anything about Tyga, but I just felt like saying this. Tyga is a penis for making an AI album.
1: Yeah, wow. Those were her words. Well, Tyga caught wind of it. He was on TMZ with Harvey Levin and them, and they asked him about it. Pitchfork actually gave the album like a 0 out of 10.
7: Damn.
1: They graded the album, gave it a 0 out of 10. So he has some words for Pitchfork and Doja.
8: Listen, I don't really know what Pitchfork is. All I know is the devil uses a pitchfork. That's all I know.
9: What do you think of the AI controversy generally?
8: Well, the context is, unfortunately for Gen Z, they can't read. So nobody reads, you know what I mean? And what I said was, I used AI-assisted things in the production. I said, all the vocals are me. I wrote all the songs. When it comes to the 80 synths and some of the guitar solos, yes, I used AI for that. But I didn't make a full AI album. That's like, it's not what I did. I was in the studio 3 months working on this, you know? But, you know, it's just, you know, it's at the end of the day, it's like, I'm just a, you know, I'm a small puzzle, piece of the puzzle in this bigger conversation, you know, and it's really not my fight.
9: Does she have a thing against you, or is it AI?
8: Listen, I love Doja, but she made a demonic album.
0: Mm-mm.
8: So I still love her.
0: Mm-mm.
1: Yeah.
0: He said she made a demonic album.
1: Yeah, boy, it's getting ugly.
0: Yeah.
1: Getting
0: do you disagree with though? Do you think that you shouldn't use AI on albums or anything?
7: I'm gonna say no. I don't think it's genuine like
0: really?
7: That, man. I want to hear your real thoughts, your real feelings, man. How you really feel about what's going on in the world and what you know, how you really flow. I want AI flow.
0: I have no problem with it.
7: I think
0: it's great. Yeah. I think we're in a new era, new technology, new ways of doing things.
7: I don't want the world to get super lazy though, man.
0: We're lazy.
7: But I don't think we super low. We close though.
0: Yeah, we close.
7: We heading that direction. Right. I'm gonna say that.
0: We somewhat lazy.
1: Yeah.
0: Not super lazy.
7: No, we ain't super lazy.
1: I kind of agree with both of y'all in a way. Like I don't want people to like depend on it heavily, but I do like that people are toying with it. The way that Tiger says that he did it, I think that's probably the best way to do it. Mm-hmm. I don't use it for everything, but to experiment with like a different sound, maybe so.
0: Yeah. Okay. I'm okay. I'm telling you, I think it's very interesting. All right. Hey, listen, coming up, everybody, I got to tell you something. We got cash on the way. How about this?
1: Yeah.
0: $1,000 on a Friday could be yours.
1: Uh-oh.
0: All you got to do is answer 10 questions correctly, all within a minute, and we're going to give you some cash.
1: Well, you can't beat that.
0: I know it. What a way to kick off your Friday, your weekend. All right, call us if you want to play. 833, talk to Dee Dee.
7: That's 833-825-5233.
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0: 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All right. Hey, it's Didi in the morning. Good morning, guys. I saw something online and I need you to tell me what you think of this, right? So I was looking at Ask a Black Man. And it said men explain how they fight temptation and remain faithful.
1: You were looking at Ask a Black Man? What?
2: Well, I mean, look at
0: I mean, I'm married to one.
1: True, JJ.
0: I'm married to one. I got true. Y'all in here.
2: Yeah.
1: And you feel like one sometimes.
0: But I didn't ask y'all. Yeah. I went to this. Yeah. Yeah. Anyway, they said men explain how they fight temptation and remain faithful. Somebody said you can't be tempted by something you don't desire. He says, I'm blessed to have a wife who accepts who I used to be and loves who I am today. Through God, therapy, and growth, I've healed. My desire is my wife and my wife alone. I'm tempted every time I see her. Isn't that beautiful?
1: I'm not tempted no more. I know that's right. Okay. That is beautiful, though.
0: Yep. And men are explaining how they fight temptation and remain faithful. This other guy said, there's no temptation. He says, shid.
3: Oh, no, no, no, no, no.
0: He says, shid.
1: All right.
0: S-H-I-D.
1: D.
0: He said, this dog know where the food at.
1: Oh, no.
0: This horse know where the grass green.
1: I know that's
0: and
1: right.
0: And this clown knows his circus.
1: Come on.
0: He said, ain't letting nothing mess up my good home.
1: I did like that. Now,
2: damn,
1: this dog know where the food is. Yeah. Okay. I'm gonna use that one.
0: Can I tell you? I had a friend of mine who told me that. He said, "I know where my bowl's at," because I used to always say to him, "Where your wife at? Does she know where you at?" He goes, and I'd be like, "You over here looking at this woman and that." He go, "Hey, my wife, she know where my bowl's at, and I know where mine is."
1: I like that.
0: He know where his bowl's at.
1: I ain't gonna lie. That's beat talk,
0: ain't it?
1: Yeah.
0: All right. Here's another one. Men explain again how they fight temptation and remain faithful. This one said it's having respect for yourself and understanding that you have what you have is worth more than what you about to lose it all for.
2: Absolutely.
1: True enough, but sometimes, man, sometimes now, that risk be worth it. Sheesh.
0: Ooh. Does it?
1: No, it's never worth it.
0: No, it ain't. Because let me tell you, I was just talking to a girlfriend of mine and her husband and they were together. She told me she was married to her husband for 20 years.
1: Okay.
0: And just recently they got a divorce because he cheated. After 20 years of marriage.
1: Yo.
0: Right?
1: Yo.
0: And he cheated and she said she was gone. Like, she was like, I can't deal with that.
1: Yeah.
0: I
1: get it. Which I get that.
0: And guess what else I told her? Most of the time when the men cheat, I go, did he end up with the woman he cheated with?
1: Right.
0: No.
1: They're facts.
0: It destroyed their marriage, but he ended up not even with her.
2: With that chick, yeah.
1: It's never worth it, but in the moment sometimes, it'd be like, I'm just going to make that file. And sometimes men just give up to that temptation. But I do like what these guys are saying.
0: Okay, here's another one. Men, again, talking about how they fight temptation and remain faithful. This guy, Brent Broussard, says, temptation is always going to be there. Mm-hmm. It's all about how you value the relationship you're currently in.
1: Mm.
0: He said, we're still visual creatures, and we cannot just act like we don't see other women.
1: Right?
2: That's true.
1: That's real. Mm-hmm. That's real.
0: He said, if you really respect the relationship and your partner, temptation wouldn't even matter.
1: Yeah. I ain't gonna lie, when I'm in a relationship, though, I be scared to talk about other women to my woman. Like, oh, she pretty, or oh, she fine. Mm-hmm. Don't she look good, babe? Like, I be scared to do that.
0: You don't say that?
1: Because it's like a slippery slope. Once I start looking, then I want to start touching, then I want to start seeing. You know what I'm saying?
2: Yeah.
0: All right.
2: I don't know what he is.
1: I was about to combine seeing and touching.
0: All right.
2: Nah, it sounded like that temptation was coming out a little bit.
0: I know it. I thought I heard a succubus or something.
1: I didn't say that.
2: Yeah.
1: It's getting hot.
2: Yeah,
0: it is.
2: In here.
0: I'm sorry, in her.
1: Let me fan a little bit.
0: This one guy, guys, you know, he said how he handles his temptation. He said, I don't go places where the temptation runs high. He said, I don't even add them on my social media.
1: It sounds good.
0: Where temptation run high.
1: Yeah, it sounds good. You ain't gonna go to no restaurants.
0: Or
1: no.
0: You ain't going to no strip club.
1: I don't know.
2: Gas station. Basically, you ain't going nowhere.
1: Right.
2: Basically. Right. Yeah, you're going to be in the house.
0: And then finally, this one guy says something really nice. They ask him, how does he fight temptation and remain faithful? He says, I realize that I wouldn't be cheating on my wife. I would be cheating on my commitment to God. He said, and he sees all. Now, how beautiful is that?
1: That's a good one. Keep you grounded in your faith. Stay grounded in your faith. I like that.
0: What's wrong with you, JJ?
2: No, I'm just listening.
1: Do you agree is the question?
2: Yeah, I mean, yeah. God gonna sometimes God got to understand. He got his sense of humor. I mean, hell.
1: God built her.
2: Yeah, for real. He
1: made her. I ain't tell you make her like that guy.
2: I mean, he did approve her.
0: Right. He approved her. They were like, God, how you like this version of, you know, of this human?
2: Yeah, go on, send her out.
1: God made her.
0: Hold on a second. God sends us out?
2: Send her out. Yeah.
0: He said, go on and send her out.
2: Sometimes they be so fine, God be like, you know what? Overnight her.
0: Get onto that planet now.
2: Now,
1: stupid.
2: Real.
0: Overnighter.
2: Yeah.
0: All right. Good luck.
2: That's Artemis.
0: Good luck, everyone. Good luck, ladies and men. Good luck in your relationship, all right? All right. It's Dee Dee in the morning.
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12: Today is another WD issue first warning weather impact day because of a heat advisory. Today's actual highs 93 to 100, feeling like 108 and above. Limited rain chances, so most of us will end up staying dry, so the heat is our main factor for today. Then overnight, expecting lows 75 to 79, and then for your Saturday, 94 to 101 is possible. More heat advisories and heat headlines expected over the weekend. From the WD issue first warning weather center, I'm Raven Richard.
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15: Yeah, ladies, I know you're tired of the same old thing. Things have become so mundane. I mean, your bedroom is just so cold. It's so cold, but I'm here to tell you, I got a strategy. We about to heat it up. Come on.

0: 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All right, listen, you guys, we're done. The show is over. It's been a wonderful week, has it not?
1: Mm-hmm.
0: Oh, my gosh. We appreciate everyone for listening. We thank you so much for all week tuning into us. We hope you have a wonderful, wonderful weekend. And we always leave the show exactly like this.

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1: This is a love that withstands time, space, and matter forever. 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Here we are decades later. 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

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DJ Incredible hanging out. 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As a matter of fact, going to the contest tabs just to make sure, you know, because the giveaway folks are like that. That end of summer splash giveaway is right there for your chance at 2

0: 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It's Kyle Taboo, DJ Incredible, hanging out. Kanye, you know he's coming to town. Yay, he goes by nowadays, but he's going to be here on the 28th, and we are trying to put you and a guest in the building. 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

0: It's Big Easy 102.9, New Orleans' best mix of R&B with I'm featuring Grim Fayaz. It's called Need It Bad. DJ Incredible hanging out. And you know what? We're still talking about that Kanye concert because it's coming to town very, very soon. And we are trying to get you and a guest in there. I'm talking about the full treatment, but you know you got to be in it to try to win it. And the word changed at 12 o'clock, and I've got the new word for you. The new word that you need to text is the word waves, W-A-V-E-S. Waves. Text that right now to 95819 for your chance to win.
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0: Big Easy 102.9, New Orleans' best mix of R&B, Eric Bellinger. It's called Cry in Front of You. It's DJ Incredible hanging out with you. 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

0: such a crazy feeling, though. I don't want to get too attached, but I feel like I already am. My mind's telling me one thing, but I guess I should listen to my heart. 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
1: 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The sounds of Mr. Javon DeWant and the Trap Stars. See, where they call themselves the Trap Stars, but it's Snoop Dogg, Jazzy Faye, and Tony Armani. It is a collaboration going on. It's DJ Incredible. Don't forget now, we are trying to get you in the building to the Caesars Superdome to CA. Kanye, that is, he's going to be here, and we are trying to get you and a guest in the building. I'm talking about the full treatment, because if you're outside the New Orleans area, we're going to fly you in. But everybody, you know what? A hotel accommodations, $100 cash, and floor seats to see Kanye take over the Caesars Superdome. And it's going to be happening on the 28th of this month. So what you need to do to get in on the action, text the national keyword WAVES, W-A-V-E-S. Yes, W-A-V-E-S. Text that right now to 958194. Your chance to win. This word is good until about 3 o'clock. And then after that, it changes to the word king. You didn't hear that from me. But anyway, yeah, govern yourselves accordingly. We keep the party going. Don't forget, y'all, it's on the way at 2 o'clock, the D.L. Hughley Show.
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1: 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Jasmine, what'd you learn today?
6: So, congratulations, I guess, to 50 Cent. Apparently, he did a power deal with Netflix to license the first four series of the movie of that their series Power.
1: Oh, yeah. Dope.
6: Pretty dope. So, if you never got a chance to watch it, check it out. That's what I'm going to do for, what's the other movie that I missed? The Wire. I've never seen it, but I'm going to watch it. It's so good.
1: Yeah, it is.
6: Got to catch up.
1: Yeah. Junior's Hand of the King, what'd you learn today, baby?
7: Well, I would be remiss not to shout out.
1: Remiss, a new word. Oh my goodness.
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